if it could all do just like I feel, and be as kind to other people as you would want them to be to you, I believe that remedies the situation.

response. You know you don't got it like this. This. I don't think about it. I get to work. Don't doubt me, baby. I kill the chaos.